0: Escuchás Blacky 89.1 Puro Jazz.
1: Out of the tree of life, I just picked me a plum.

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I never felt quite so sunny, and I keep on a knocking wood. 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
0: 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It's so nice to have you back where you belong.
1: I am so glad to be back.
0: Ah, you're looking swell.
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0: 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I can tell.
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0: Dale. You.

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1: I gotta get me some heebies.
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3: What you doing with the heebies?
1: Heebie-jeebie.
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4: Wycliffe Gordon, Carlos Enriquez, Victor Goins, Jonathan Baptiste,

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Saxes do their tricks in Duke's place. 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Come on, get your kicks in Duke's place. Take it, Duke.

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1: 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I walk the floor and watch the door. 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

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I'm mooning all the morning, morning all the night. 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
1: Blacky Covers. 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

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Pasaba por Blacky, Solo Jazz. Y continuamos con Adita Dondorf, Down with Love.

0: The guys are waiting in the car. 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
1: He'll be back.
0: Hey,
1: it's a fact.
0: You don't have any cash, do you?
1: Don't attack.
0: You know, just a 20 or something.
1: It's a fact.
0: Look, if you don't want to see me, you can slip it under the door.
1: He'll be back. It's a fact.
0: Can I get you anything?
1: He'll be back.
0: I'll be back.
1: It's a fact.
0: You'll see.
1: He'll be back.
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0: Jorge Navarro en Blake 89.1. 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
1: Blackie 89.1 Solo Jazz.

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